0: 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The Swift Cup. We're taking the hockey pool to a whole new level with the Swift Cup Challenge.
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0: as Canadian as maple syrup, toques, and poutine. The Swift Cup. We're taking the hockey pool to a whole new level with the Swift Cup Challenge. 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

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Yeah.

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The Swift Cup. 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

0: Hey, it's Hayden Michaels here with you guys, filling in today on Country 94.1 and Country 1490. Going to be going on along with your morning show, brought to you by Canadian Tire. We're going to have ourselves a bit of fun today. I'm going to be filling in for Chris because he's taking a little bit of time off here. And hopefully I do as good a job as he normally does. So stick around. We have a whole lot more coming your way on the show, and we'll be getting back to it here after a quick word from the sponsors.
1: It's time.

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And you still talk about that moon that I can't recall.

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1: Josh Ross, Scared of Getting Sober. Hey, I'm Sharon Church. I've got your sort of sports report coming up just after Cody Johnson, The Fall. But first, here's Jody Messina.